I met you in the summer. 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
1: Yeah. It's been a ride. I guess I had to go to that place to get to this one. Now some of you might still be in that place. If you're trying to get out, just follow me.

music is my best friend. Won't you tell her to water the flowers? I want her to remember. Music is my best friend.